Till my eyes bend it back and do your best to break it. To break it. Girl, you really look the part. Reach right out, you got my heart, now take it. Just take it, just take it.

0: Череповец, череповец.
1: Again. We got right on now. I get a drink. I guess it's almost my round.
2: Can you get me that drink?
1: Friends, girls.

Thoughts and Solids. 91 Space Wings. 90 Stable Isotopes. 89 Bullets. 88 Constellations. 87 Acres. 86 Fahrenheit Degrees. 85 Kilometers of Paved Roads. 84 Millimeters. 83 Riders Called Nancy.

73 lunar eclipses, 72 virgins, 71 solar eclipses, 70 souls in the house of Jacob, 69 lies, 68 beats per minute, 67 counties, 66 verses, 65 notorious crimes, 64 positions, 63 years since independence, 62 destroyers, 61 kings, 60 seconds, 59 cents, 58 round trips, 57 channels, 56 members, 55 weeks, 54 edges, 53 postcards, 52 white keys, 51 jeans, 50 gates of impurity, 49 nights of meditation, 48 pairs of shoes, 47 wives, 46 human chromosomes, 45 samurais, 44 candles, 43 journeys, 42 lettered name, 41 rounds, 40 years of probation, 39 lashes before crucifixion, 38 smokes, 37 years since birth.

30 Celsius degrees. 29 years to orbit the sun. 28 grams. 27 amendments. 26 miles. 25 frames per second. 24 carats. 23 feet below sea level. 22 guitars. 21 cannon shots. 20 years between capture and destruction. 19 holes. 18 promises. 17 unsent letters. 16 kingdoms. 15 minutes of fame. 14 months of morphine. 13 attributes of mercy. 12 tribes of Israel. 11 stars of Joseph. 10 commandments. 9 moons of Jupiter. 8 individual resurrections. 7 days of creation. 6 sections of repetition. 5 books of Moses.

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And you're both talking to other people and laughing and shining. And you look across the room and catch each other's eye.

0: If one day I disappear, will you search for me?
1: 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How do you?

Rules of the game, to help you find the girl you aim. 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She loves kisses, she loves hazard. As Alice, she takes a pill. 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Tick-tock, tick-tock, the end is near. When winter comes, she disappears. One means two, boy. 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You are warned. You're not to blame. Red, yellow, blue. 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Another thing you cannot see. 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
1: Blue.
0: So, if you went off and you didn't tell me where you were going and you went to some weird country, I would still find you.
1: You will never find me.
0: Is that what you think?
1: Yes.
0: You can change your hair, you can change your eyes, you can change your nose. I'll still find you.
1: You will never find me.
0: I'm really good.
2: You'll never find me. You have absolutely no sense of orientation.
0: I'll try.
2: Don't try. 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
1: By the time you receive this cassette, I will have kidnapped one of your ladies. Now it's time for you to pay me the money that you owe me.
2: Hello?
3: Mr. Bannister.
2: This is he?
3: We have your wife.
2: How is she?
3: She's all right for now.
4: I know the cops are listening, so we'll keep this short. We want $600,000 in old 20s.
5: This is Ironwork. Ironwork. Break. Zulu. November. Yankee. Quebec. Tango. Stand by. Charlie. Zulu. November. Yankee. Quebec. Tango. Stand by. Charlie. Zulu. November. Yankee. Quebec. Tango. Stand by. Message follows. Charlie. Zulu. November. Yankee. Quebec. Tango. Yankee. Foxtrot. Foxtrot. Bravo. 3. Golf. Delta. November. Juliet. Disregard this transmission. This is Ironwork out.

To begin the breathing meditation, first of all, take three breaths. And as you breathe in, imagine you're letting go of all the tension. Just letting go. And now, just allow your thoughts to come and go naturally. And as a thought arises, just accept that thought. And then, as a thought goes, let the thought go. And as your mind becomes more settled, start to notice stillness and quietness within the room. Just remind yourself that this is your time to relax. You're free of any pressure or any demands. There's nothing that you have to do. You can just let go. Let your thoughts come.

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And now that all the stormy and stressful activity has ceased, your mind is settling and becoming clearer and clearer. Just like a holiday for your mind. Letting go of the past and beginning to feel yourself in the present moment, where it's safe, calm, and still.

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3: 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This actually happened in mystery-shrouded India. 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

Selector, rewind selector, ta. 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

saxophone section here. And you got to give it up for the mighty trombones. The trombone section. And we're bringing the walls down with the trumpets. Give it up to the trumpets. And now the

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The long-term benefits of sunscreen have been proved by scientists, whereas the rest of my advice has no basis more reliable than my own meandering experience. I will dispense this advice now. Enjoy the power and beauty of

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The real troubles in your life are apt to be things that never crossed your worried mind. The kind that blindside you at 4 p.m. on some idle Tuesday.

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Your choices are half chance. 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

body. 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It's the greatest instrument you'll ever own. Dance. Even if you have nowhere to do it but in your own living room. Read the directions, even if you don't follow them. Do not read beauty magazines. They will only make you feel ugly. Get to know your parents. You never know when they'll be

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Maybe you have a trust fund. Maybe you'll have a wealthy spouse.

Be careful whose advice you buy, but be patient with those who supply it. Advice is a form of nostalgia. Dispensing it is a way of fishing the past from the disposal, wiping it off, painting over the ugly parts, and recycling it for more than it's worth. But trust me on the sunscreen.

Hypnotist has the technique, not the power. Nobody can hypnotize you against you unless you are ready to go into the darkness, unknown, untraveled. And as the person goes deeper and deeper into his sleep, with continuous suggestibility, that feeling of losing control over your eyelids immediately gives you the feeling that you are falling into deep sleep, certainly. As long as you are aware, you go on repeating, I'm going deeper, deeper. And a moment comes, you have gone deepest to your unconscious. Hypnotist can manage to hypnotize you.

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1: 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LA's infinite repeat. How we feeling out there? 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

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We are falling down, falling down, and rise again to infinity.

0: sunshine. Is this darkness in you too? Have you passed through this night?
1: You're going, you're not coming back from.